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0: It's all sunshine in the forecast today with a high near 31 degrees with the Humidex. Right now in Quinte, it's 16. From the inquinte.ca News Center, I'm Brock Ormond. There was major damage but no injuries after a large tree fell over at Camp Barkhoven in Quinte West yesterday. Quinte West Fire Chief John Whalen said they responded to a call at 10 a.m. at 160 Carter Road. A large tree had fallen on a trailer and two cars. There were no injuries, but hydro in the area was disrupted. The tree had apparently been weakened by an overnight storm, and that led to it falling onto the campground. A section of Highway 7 is back in commission in Calidar. OPP East Region reported early yesterday morning that the roadway between Highway 37 and Actinolite and Highway 41 was closed in both directions due to flooding and washed-out road conditions resulting from Sunday's heavy rainfall. Motorists were advised to avoid the area and consider alternative routes while repairs were made. After more than 12 hours, OPP stated the road was fixed and reopened last night. Drivers can expect delays near the Quinte Mall in Belleville this week. Road work will start today along Bell Boulevard in front of Canadian Tire. Alternating lane closures will be impacting the eastbound lanes right through until September 25th. The city of Belleville adds that one eastbound lane will always be open. The west lanes will not be impacted and access to all businesses will be maintained. Crews will be removing the old concrete road surface and putting down asphalt. Some WestJet planes started flying again yesterday afternoon, and more are expected in the air today after a short-lived strike and lockout by its cabin crew. About 4,400 flight attendants walked off the job early Sunday to back contract demands over pay concerns. A tentative deal was reached early Monday, but not before inconveniencing thousands of passengers who had to navigate flight cancellations on a long holiday weekend. One frustrated traveler at Toronto's Pearson Airport spent 11 hours on hold with WestJet trying to return home from a weekend wedding. And seven more whales are on the move from Marineland in Niagara Falls, Ontario, bound for a new home at an American aquarium. Marineland says it has begun the second phase of its whale relocation plan 2 weeks after successfully transferring six of its belugas to the Shedd Aquarium in Chicago and SeaWorld in San Antonio. It says the seven female belugas getting shipped yesterday are all going to SeaWorld San Antonio facility. One of Marineland's advisors has called the series of moves an unprecedented process that involves custom slings, dozens of people, and more. Sports is next.
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0: In sports, Alejandro Kirk hit his fourth home run of the season. Ernie Clement and Jesus Sanchez at RBIs. And the Toronto Blue Jays opened a three-game series yesterday, registering a 3-1 win over the AL West-leading Houston Astros. Dalton Varsho, traded earlier in the day to the Astros, had a hit and a walk against his former teammates. Jays starter Shane Bieber scattered 9 hits over 5 2/3 innings to record his third win of the season. Meantime, Jays general manager Ross Atkins believes his struggling squad improved its roster after a blended trade deadline that saw him add proven starting pitchers Jose Soriano and Spencer Arrighetti while subtracting Varsho and Jeff Hoffman yesterday. Atkins figured his moves will still give Toronto a shot to compete for an AL wildcard in the final 2 months. The Jays are 4 games out of the final wildcard spot. Alec Burleson hit 3 2-run home runs, including a drive into the second deck in right field that capped a 7-run 8th inning as the visiting St. Louis Cardinals outslugged the New York Yankees 13-7 yesterday after blowing a 6-run lead. Burleson became the first Cardinals player with a 3-homer game since catcher Ivan Herrera on April 2, 2025. Local favorite Gabriel Diallo won, Alexi Gallardo lost, and Liam Draxa was forced to wait until today at the rain-interrupted National Bank Open in Montreal yesterday. At the NBO in Toronto on the women's side, Kayla Cross of London, Ontario won her first WTA match. Fellow Canadians Bianca Andreescu, Rebecca Marino, Carol Zhao, and Cadence Brace were all eliminated in first-round action. The weather is next.
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0: Now for your weather in Quinte, sunny and a little humid today. The high near 27, feeling like 31. Clear skies expected tonight, the low near 14. Sunshine tomorrow as well with a high near 33 with the Humidex. Cloudy, a chance of showers Thursday and a high near 25. Friday sees cloudy skies with a slight possibility of rain and a high near 25. Right now at 16, from the inquinte.ca News Center, I'm Brock Ormond.
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0: Hits 95.5, Honeymoon Suite, and Feel It Again. Destiny's Child as well. It is 6:14. Good morning. I'm Paul Ferguson. Bill Holman is on vacation this week. Beautiful day. 27 sunshine today. Humidity going to feel like 31, considering the raw temperature is going to peak at 27. The humidity is only 31. That's really not that bad. Monday morning, 4th of August, 2026. And when it comes to the passage of summer, I like to look at this from an optimistic standpoint. Isn't it nice that it's only the 4th of August? Isn't that great? My wife and I spent the bulk of a long weekend at my in-law's cottage, a couple hours north of here. Had this conversation with my mother-in-law. It's so easy to talk about how fast summer goes, and it does. This year doesn't feel so bad. It's only the 4th of August. By the way, hope you had an awesome long weekend. Where we were, the amount of rain we got over the weekend was staggering. A little bit of research online. I don't think here we got quite as much rain. Up north, close to 100 millimeters. It's like, how much of this stuff's up there? It can't be. But here we are Monday. It's, like I mentioned, early August. It's that time of year. It really feels like silly season. You're on vacation. What are you doing awake so early? Unless, of course, you're starting a getaway today. That I can appreciate. But if you're up and at it for work, we're in this together. Lots coming up this morning. A chance to win a little after 7 o'clock. More on that coming up. Birthdays, anniversaries. Happy to pass those along. We'll do that around 10 to 7 this morning with the birthday party. You can always text those birthdays and anniversaries in as well. 613-962-0955 for the 4th of August. Also, we're going to talk a little bit about these Blue Jays who have a bit of a new look today. It was an interesting day for them yesterday, and of course they go out and win last night. They're not out of this. Just saying. 6:16, an early morning look at Skywards traffic, and that full weather picture for the week is coming up next.
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6: It's a clear drive on the 401 heading out of Belleville and Trenton. Highway 62 and 37 look good. Highway 49 is also clear. in both directions from Picton to Marysville. 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With the latest traffic, I'm Antonia Altabonte.
7: It's 95.5 weather.
0: All right, beautiful, sunny today and a high 27. The temperature going to feel like 31. Clear tonight, 14. Tomorrow, beautiful again, sunny, 28. Humidity feeling like 33. There is a chance of showers that checks in on Thursday, 25 the high. Similar story Friday, clouds, slight chance of showers in Friday's high, 25. Waking up to 16 degrees. With the boss and Dancing in the Dark, Hits 95.5.

0: Hits 95.5 and Dancing in the Dark from Bruce. 6:23. Good morning. Bill's on vacation. I'm Paul Ferguson. Yep, I'm back. The whole week, too. I'm sorry. Apologize right up front. Hey, good news out of the Bruce Springsteen camp, by the way. Some uplifting news about his wife, Patti Sciarfa. During a message for the annual Pan Mass Challenge fundraiser for cancer research, Bruce revealed that Patti is now in remission after living with multiple myeloma for more than 8 years. It's embarrassing to say because I'm a massive Springsteen fan. I didn't know she was sick. But Bruce used that moment to thank doctors, nurses, caregivers, researchers, saying they give hope to the millions of families battling cancer. Boy, that's the truth. Bruce revealed that Patti had that diagnosis back just a couple of years ago, explaining that she had been diagnosed back in 2018. And that illness had limited her ability to tour with the band because of its impact on her immune system. Every now and again, she'd be on stage with Bruce for a few songs. And she's in remission now. That's good news. We like good news, right? I'm Paul Ferguson again for Bill. Back after the break, Brock's got headlines. Mr. Martin on vacation as well. And the guests who are coming up.
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0: All right, like I said a few minutes ago, birthdays, anniversaries, happy to have them. 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Birthday party's coming up a little before 7. Paul Martin on vacation. Brock Ormond's got a beat on what's going on. Your 6:30 news on the way. Guess who? 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

0: But flights were slowly getting in the air yesterday after a one-day strike by cabin crew. About 4,400 flight attendants walked off the job early Sunday after the two sides couldn't reach a tentative contract agreement in their pay dispute. WestJet simultaneously locked the workers out and grounded all flights during a busy summer travel weekend. A deal was reached early yesterday to end the work stoppage. The Canadian Union of Public Employees says the bargaining team will bring details to their members for a vote within 30 days. Another successful focus patrols blitz in Belleville and Quinte West has been completed. Last Wednesday, the Ontario Provincial Police East Region Highway Safety Division, members of the Ministry of Transportation Enforcement Unit, Quinte West OPP, and Belleville Police Service conducted patrols focusing on commercial motor vehicles in both municipalities. The operation resulted in 29 Commercial Vehicle Safety Alliance inspections being conducted, 11 vehicles being placed out of service, 30 charges being laid, including 47% of those due to registration, daily inspections and vehicle maintenance, and one plate being removed or seized for unauthorized use. Rehabilitation work continues over the next week on County Road 49 in Prince Edward County. Municipal officials stated in a notice last week that the contractor, R.W. Tomlinson Limited, has replaced 9 cross culverts between County Road 15 and Bethesda Road. The contractor will continue to replace cross culverts south of Bethesda from today through Friday, meaning there will be single lane closures in the vicinity of the work from 7 a.m. to 7 p.m. More at inquinty.ca. And two planes from a pair of flight schools crashed in midair on Monday east of Vancouver over an area near the city of Chilliwack, B.C. Gary Atkins with the Chilliwack Airport says one aircraft carrying two occupants landed safely at the airport, while the second went down in a quarry lagoon and became submerged. One person was reported to be on board that aircraft. B.C. Emergency Health Services says 5 ambulances were sent to an area northwest of the airport and no patients were taken to hospital. In sports, the Toronto Blue Jays won their first post-trade deadline game 3-1 in Houston over the Astros last night, and Kayla Cross won her first WTA match at the National Bank Open in Toronto as part of yesterday's tennis slate. The weather is next.
1: The thunderstorm that just ripped through cottage country, it caused a big power outage. 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
0: Now for your weather in Quinte. Sunny and a bit humid today with a high near 27. It'll feel like 31 with the Humidex. Clear and a low of 14 tonight. Sunshine and humidity expected again tomorrow. With the Humidex, it'll feel like 33. Right now it's 16. From the inquinty.ca News Center, I'm Brock Ormond.
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0: There's Amanda Marshall. Hits 95.5, Let It Rain. Bill Holman's on vacation this week. I'm Paul Ferguson. You are waking up to 16 beautiful degrees on our way to a high of 27. And not really a lot of humidity. Humidity today only going to feel like about 31. So a nice day. Enjoy it. If you're on vacation this week, you've got a beauty. I might have said it was Monday morning earlier today. You know that feeling after the long weekend? I mean, in the summer, it's hard enough to stay calibrated anyway, let alone the long weekend. All right, time for our question of the day. All right, a chance for you to weigh in. Let us take a peek inside of your life. The question today is this. It's going to be posted on our Facebook page. You can always text in your response as well to 613-962-0955 to this. What was your family's luxury item, and I do the air quotes, luxury item, when you were growing up that didn't actually cost that much? What was that thing? Meant everything when you were growing up, but it really didn't have a lot of monetary value, but it was a luxury item to you. I had the answer just like this. About this time of year when I was young, we would go camping up at Bon Echo, and it was the only time ever that my mom would buy those sugary cereals for us, like Fruit Loops, Lucky Charms. That was our luxury item when we were camping as a kid. The rest of the calendar, it was Cheerios, it was shredded wheat, it was Rice Krispies. But the luxury item when we were camping, oh, then we got the good stuff. And I remember being at the amphitheater up at Bon Echo, watching whatever movie might be on, eating Fruit Loops. Not out of the bowl with milk, just as a snack. That was the luxury item for us. So our question of the day today is this. What was the luxury item you enjoyed growing up that really wasn't worth all that much? Again, you can let us know by text. Happy to hear from you. 613-962-0955 or keep an eye on Facebook. We'll get that up for you shortly. Weather update coming up after the break. Nice couple of days. When's the rain show up again? The answer to that question's on the way.
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0: Beautiful start to a short week. Sunny today, 27, going to feel like 31. Clear tonight, 14, going to cool off nicely. Warm again tomorrow, sunny, 28, feeling like 33. Maybe some showers on the way for Thursday, 25. Same story Friday, clouds and a chance of showers, and that high at 25. 6:47, you're waking up to 16 degrees. Nice start to the day. Bill Holman's off this week. I'm Paul Ferguson. With the birthday party coming up shortly after Prince, When Doves Cry hits 95.5.

0: Hits 95.5 and Prince. That's When Doves Cry, 6:51, 9 ahead of 7. Bills away this week. I'm Paul Ferguson. Let's go.
1: I feel good.
2: 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Birthday party. 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
0: 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All right, we actually have a little catching up to do. We had a birthday come in late yesterday for Monday, August 3rd. Happy belated birthday, Cindy. Turned the big 5-0. Happy 50th to you, Cindy. That came in from Becky, Levi, Jay, Stella, the whole family. So again, Cindy, we hope you had an awesome birthday yesterday on the civic holiday. All right. Let's take a look at celebrity birthdays, shall we? If you're celebrating today on the 4th of August, you're celebrating along with Billy Bob Thornton. He turns 71 today. Billy Bob's had an incredible career, of course, and his most recent work coming on Landman. Man, did I get hooked on that. Love that. Can't wait for the next season to go. Funny thing about Billy Bob's character on that show, as rough around the edges as he is, he seems like he's just an incredible father. At the core, he's a good guy. Billy Bob's turning 71 today. Former U.S. President Barack Obama, can you believe he's 65? 44th president from 09 to 2017. And NASCAR fans, Jeff Gordon is 55 today. Retired, currently an announcer for Fox NASCAR. Top executive at Hendrick Motorsports. So there you go. If you are celebrating today, you've got quite an all-star cast celebrating along as well. Submit birthdays, anniversaries anytime. Hits955.ca, or you can always shoot us a text as well. 613-962-0955. Galaxy of Games coming up shortly after the news at 7. Nice little prize. A couple of weekend passes to the Sterling Fair. More on that coming up after the news at 7. Back after the break. A little Maroon 5 is coming up. Don't go anywhere.
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6: 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Fire rangers and emergency personnel are working hard to suppress active fires and keep communities safe. Entering the area of an active wildland fire can hinder response efforts and compromise the safety of firefighting crews and emergency personnel. 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
0: Well, it's that time of the year, fair season, and a couple of weekend passes to the Sterling Fair that runs from the 14th to 16th, coming up with our Galaxy of Games a little after news time at 7. Now, the Galaxy of Games, today we're going to play What's That Sound? All right? Getting that frame of mind. We got that coming up after Brock's information update. Bill Holman's away. I'm Paul Ferguson with Maroon 5. Hits 95.5.

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1: Sunny, hot, and humid today with a high near 31 degrees with the Humidex. Currently in Quinte at 16. From the inquinte.ca News Center, I'm Brock Hormond. There was major damage, but thankfully no injuries after a large tree fell over a Camp Barkhoven in Quinte West yesterday. Quinte West Fire Chief John Whalen stated they responded to a call at 10 a.m. at 160 Carter Road. A large tree had fallen on a trailer and two cars. Hydro in the area was disrupted as well. The tree had apparently been weakened by an overnight storm, and that led to it falling onto the campground. A section of Highway 7 has returned to service in Caledar. OPP East Region reported early yesterday morning that the roadway between Highway 37 and Actinolite and Highway 41 was closed in both directions due to flooding and washed out road conditions resulting from Sunday's heavy rainfall. Motorists were advised to avoid the area and consider alternative routes while repairs were made. After more than 12 hours, OPP stated the road was fixed and reopened Monday night. Some of the thousands of evacuees forced from their homes over the long weekend by fires burning around BC's Okanagan Lake are describing what it was like to leave. Bert Baisley is staying in his travel trailer in a parking lot in Vernon where he's been since he fled his home on Banned Land Saturday. He says this fire moved quickly due to incredibly high winds and that the blaze started early in the morning and his community was given an evacuation order that night. Baisley said he watched homes burn before he left. Authorities in Washington state say they've arrested a 37-year-old man suspected of intentionally starting one of the devastating wildfires burning around Spokane. The sheriff's office said last night they've arrested Aaron Farinacci for arson. He's accused of starting the Old Trails fire on Saturday. It's one of three blazes burning in the area that have destroyed at least 700 homes and other structures and forced 67,000 people to evacuate. Back home, Prince Edward County has launched a survey this summer about how the municipal accommodation tax money should be spent. The local MAT tax added on to bills for short-term rentals, hotels and bed and breakfasts, etc., started in 2021. The county has an online survey up until August 14th at 4 p.m. about the revenue. County staff were asked last year to understand how the community feels about where the municipal portion should go. MAT is a tax on short-term accommodations paid for by visitors, not residents. More at inquinte.ca. And a Quinte West roadway will be closed to through traffic for the next 2 weeks. City officials say Film Street will be closed from today through August 14th to accommodate essential storm and sanitary sewer infrastructure improvements. Work will be completed in two phases this week from today through Friday, where there's a closure from Dundas Street west north of Shutter Street. This closure is required for storm sewer work at the Wilkins Street and Film Street intersection, as well as sanitary sewer work from Shutter Street to Sutcliffe Boulevard. Phase two will go next week from Monday through Friday, with a closure from Sutcliffe Boulevard to McGill Street to complete additional storm sewer work on Film Street. More on the work can be found at inquinte.ca. Sports is next.
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1: In sports, Alejandro Kirk hit his fourth home run of the season as the Toronto Blue Jays took down the Houston Astros 3-1 in a series opener last night. Ex-Astro Jesus Sanchez and Ernie Clement had RBIs. The Astros had their six-game win streak halted. It was an emotional day yesterday with Dalton Varsho and Jeff Hoffman both dealt to Houston and Minnesota, respectively, ahead of the MLB trade deadline. Those two, along with Kevin Gausman, who was sent to the Chicago Cubs on Sunday, were part of last season's magical run to the World Series. South Hastings Baseball League playoff action began with Ewan's Pole Line defeating the Leighton Electric Mudhens 12-2 to take a 1-0 lead in a best-of-three quarterfinal series. Curtis Short picked up the victory. Kayla Cross of London, Ontario earned her first WTA victory yesterday with a first-round win over Britain's Katie Bolter at the National Bank Open in Toronto. Bianca Andreescu, the 2019 winner from Mississauga, Ontario, was bounced from the tournament with a first-round loss to Czechia's Nicola Bartunkova, and Rebecca Marino of Vancouver lost in straight sets to Zeynep Sunmaz of Turkey. On the men's side, Gabriel Diallo of Montreal beat Kyrian Jacquet of France in three sets under the lights in his home city. Kalia Cooper scored 31 points. Kelsey Plum added 20. And the visiting Phoenix Mercury trimmed the Chicago Sky 106-101 in WNBA action. Other winners last night were Las Vegas and New York. Beyond the headlines and the weather in Quinte are next.
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7: In a missing persons case, the true reward isn't the one being offered for information. Last week, the OPP renewed a call for information on the 2019 disappearance of Jonathan Fowler. He vanished in Picton. He was known to go by several names and aliases, including John Fowler, Joshua McDonald, Johnny Boy, and combinations of those names, and was known to frequent the Picton, Napanee, Kingston, and Denby areas. A $50,000 reward's been offered for any information leading to the arrest of the people responsible for his disappearance. And police are hopeful the money will help prod someone's memory, and I'm very hopeful that someday it does. It's impossible to imagine the pain of losing someone in this fashion. It comes with a sudden shock and lingering sense of both dread and also being somehow incomplete. To be clear, these cases are about laying charges and solving the case. It's less of a search effort and more of a crime investigation. But while the case is 7 years old, it remains just as important today as it was back in 2019. While finding the person or people responsible won't bring John back, it may provide some answers and a sense of closure for his family and friends. And that's worth far more than a five-figure reward could ever be. I'm Paul Martin, and that's what I see looking beyond the headlines.
1: Now for your weather in Quinte, we'll see sunshine and a bit of humidity today with a high near 27. It'll feel like 31, clear and a low of 14 tonight. Sunny skies expected tomorrow and again warm, the high near 33 with the Humidex. For Thursday, cloudy skies with a chance of showers and a high near 25. Cloudy, a slight possibility of rain Friday as well, the high again near 25. Right now in Quinte, it's 16. From the inquinte.ca News Center, I'm Brock Hormann.
8: All right, that a boy, Brock. Appreciate that. 7:07. Time now to find a player for our Galaxy of Games and a couple of weekend passes to the Sterling Fair. That's coming up August 14th to 16th. And everybody who plays along this week's going to be entered into Friday's draw to win a couple of tickets to the Million Dollar Quartet, courtesy of Tweed and Company Theater. So first caller is going to play What's That Sound? 613-962-0955. We'll play the game right after Simple Minds. Don't you forget about me. 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
1: Come on.
2: All right, time to give away a couple of weekend passes to that Sterling Fair that's coming up the 14th to 16th of August. And Janet Dick joins us. Hi, Janet.
3: Hi.
2: Now, have you been to the Sterling Fair before?
3: No, I haven't.
2: This could be your day. It's coming up 10 days. It gets started. Live music, the Midway, Big Daddy Demo Derby, all sorts of fun.
3: That sounds really exciting.
2: Well, it is exciting.
3: Especially the Big Daddy
2: thing. Yeah. Well, the Big Daddy Demo Derby. It's not just a demo derby. It's the Big Daddy Demo Derby. That's how you know it's good.
3: Yeah. Now,
2: Janet, some tickets you could win as well to some live theater. The Million Dollar Quartet, courtesy of Tweed & Company Theater, will do that draw Friday. What I'm going to do for you in a moment, I'm going to play a sound. If you can identify that sound, you are off to the Sterling Fair. Janet, are you ready?
3: Yes.
2: All right, listen closely. Here's your sound. Any idea what that sound is?
3: Is it a clarinet?
2: It's not a clarinet, but you are on the right path. And I'm going to give you a clue, and this clue is going to take you back to the early 90s. All right? It's the instrument that a U.S. presidential candidate played on a late-night talk show.
3: Oh, I know that, too. What the heck?
2: It's not a clarinet. That was a good guess. Think of a similar instrument.
4: Well, it's not a flute.
2: It's not a flute. Whoever your coach is in the background is also on the right track, but it's not a flute.
3: It's my husband, Earl.
2: Okay. All right. You and Earl put your heads together, and I'm going to play it one more time. Listen up.
3: Saxophone?
2: It is a saxophone. Congratulations. Saxophone it is.
3: I just thought of that. That's Bill Clinton, isn't it?
2: You're right.
3: Yeah.
2: Bill Clinton played that on Arsenio Hall's show when he was running to be the president. Saxophone it is. Janet, congratulations.
3: Oh, thank you very much.
2: I had one more clue ready for you if you needed it, but you didn't. I was going to tell you that it's the instrument that Bleeding Gums Murphy played on The Simpsons.
3: I wouldn't have got that.
2: Oh, come on. You knew Bill Clinton played that on Arsenio Hall's show, but you don't remember Bleeding Gums Murphy? All right, Janet, congratulations. Thank you for playing along this morning and enjoy the Sterling Fair, all right?
3: Thank you very much.
2: All right, there she goes, Janet Dick, off to the Sterling Fair when it gets going 10 days from now, the 14th to the 16th of August. It's 7:15. The weather forecast on the way. Don't go anywhere.
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6: Beep, beep, beep, beep, yeah. It's still a clear drive on the 401 in both directions. Belleville and Trenton streets look good. Highway 62 and 37 are moving well, and Highway 49 is clear in both directions. 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Detox, retox, recover, whitewaterbeerspa.ca. With the latest traffic, I'm Antonia Altabonte.
7: Okay, thank you, Antonia. I will add to that, and it might be fine now, but drivers can expect delays around the Quinte Mall in Belleville this week. More on that coming up in a minute.
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7: All right, we got a great start to the short work week. It's sunshine today, 27, going to feel like 31, so the humidity, not really that bad. 14 overnight tonight with a clear sky, back to sunshine tomorrow, 28, real feel temperature of 33. Clouds and a chance of showers on the way for Thursday, and 25. Right now, 17, with a hip and a head by a century. 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

0: Hits 95.5 in the hip and ahead by a century. 722 bills away. I'm Paul Ferguson. By the way, the hip, that final show in Kingston back 2016, it's going to re-air on CBC. That's coming up Saturday, August 22nd at 7 o'clock. It's going to be broadcast commercial-free, just like it was 10 years ago, marking the anniversary of that just incredible show in Kingston where the hip wrapped things up with Gord Downie at the front of the band. Again, that's going to be on CBC and any of CBC's platforms in a couple of weeks. Awesome. I also want to circle back around on what I had mentioned a couple of minutes ago about the work that's going to be happening up on Bell Boulevard around the Quinney Mall. My wife and I actually were up there yesterday, and that road could use the work, that's for sure. It's going to get going this morning along Bell Boulevard right in front of Canadian Tire. They're going to alternate the lane closures, which will impact eastbound traffic right through until September 25th. Now, one eastbound lane's always going to be open. You're always going to be able to get through, but you can expect delays. Westbound, it's not going to be impacted. So what crews are doing is removing the old concrete road surface, putting down asphalt, so it's going to be a lot better when it's done. But Bell Boulevard eastbound, starting today through September 25th, is going to be just a little slow. That's all. Don't go far. We're back after the break. Partland Brothers music coming up.
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0: All right, we're going to check in with Taylor Russett, as we always do on Tuesday mornings a little later. And how about the Toronto Blue Jays in what was thought to be a bit of a fire sale? Is it possible they're a better team today than they were yesterday? We'll talk a little bit more about that after the news at 7:30. Partland Brothers, Soul City, Hits 95.5.

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1: A beautiful day on the way with sunshine and a high near 31 degrees with the Humidex. Right now it's 17. From the nquinty.ca News Center, I'm Brock Hormond. An investigation has led to a Deseronto resident being arrested and facing drug and driving related charges. Friday, just after 1 p.m., the OPPE

0: concrete road surface and putting down asphalt. Thousands of residents remain out of their homes after fleeing wildfires around southern BC's Okanagan Lake. The Salvation Army in Vernon has become a gathering place for the displaced as they figure out what's next. Charity spokesman Ron Cartmell says since it opened Friday to offer emergency support services, local businesses have stopped by to donate pallets of bottled water, hamburgers, and coffee, anything to ease the trauma of the fire evacuees. As of late yesterday, there were about 120 fires burning across BC, with about 50 classified as out of control. And seven more whales are on the move from Marineland in Niagara Falls, Ontario, bound for a new home at an American aquarium. Marineland says it has begun the second phase of its whale relocation plan 2 weeks after successfully transferring six of its belugas to the Shedd Aquarium in Chicago and SeaWorld in San Antonio. It says the seven female belugas getting shipped yesterday are all going to SeaWorld's San Antonio facility. One of Marineland's advisors has called the series of moves an unprecedented process that involves custom slings, dozens of people, and more. In sports, the Toronto Blue Jays beat the Houston Astros 3-1. The weather is next.
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0: Now for your weather in Quinte, sunny and warm today, the high near 27, feeling like 31 with the Humidex. Clear skies tonight, the low near 14. More sunshine and humidity on the way tomorrow, the high near 28, feeling more like 33. Right now it's 17. From the inquinte.ca News Center, I'm Brock Ormond.
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0: Hits 95.5, it's Queen with David Bowie. There's Under Pressure, 7:42. Bills away this week. I'm Paul Ferguson. Sunny today, 27, going to feel like 31. That, ladies and gentlemen, boys and girls, is a perfect summer day. Enjoy it. Speaking of being under pressure, do you think there's any more or less pressure on the Toronto Blue Jays? They're a bit of a different-looking ball club this morning than they were this time yesterday. We know Kevin Gausman got traded. That was tough. Kind of knew it was coming, but do we got to trade that guy? Well, they did. A couple of prospects come back for Gausman from the Chicago Cubs. And then off goes Dalton Varsho out of the Houston Astros. He traveled to Houston. Jays beat the Astros last night 3-1. Varsho playing center field for Houston. So he finds out he's traded. Where am I going? Right down the hall. You play with those guys now. Jeff Hoffman gone to the Minnesota Twins. But the trade the Blue Jays made yesterday is the one that prompted the question I posed to you a few minutes ago. Are they a better team today than they were yesterday? That deal they made with the Angels to get Jose Soriano, the guy's a top of the rotation kind of guy, or at least near the top of the rotation. So he'll join the Blue Jays and hit the starting rotation, basically taking Kevin Gausman's spot. I think they can live without Varsho. I think we know they can live without Jeff Hoffman. So are the Blue Jays better today, considering they were a team that everybody thought was in sell mode? It's an interesting question, because they go out and they beat the Astros last night 3-1. They're four games out of the wild card in the American League. So, yeah, they were sellers. But on the other hand, I don't think they're ready to quite give up. We'll see how the balance of the season goes. It's now 7:44. What else is coming up this morning? We'll check in with Taylor Russett, find out what's new at Lafferty's Menswear and what's going on downtown. Taylor always seems to have a beat on that, so we'll check in with him a little over an hour from now. Weather update. Any sign of rain this week? The answer to that question is on the way next.
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0: All right, a pretty nice start to a short week. Sunny today, 27, going to feel like 31. Mwah, perfect. 14 overnight, a clear sky. Lots of sun again tomorrow, 28. Real field temperature of 33. Cloud takes over Thursday. Could see showers, 25. Friday, similar. Clouds, slight chance of showers in the high, 25. The weekend, though, I know we're looking long range, but so far, so good. Waking up to 17 degrees. with Elton John. Goodbye.

0: Hits 95.5, Elton John, Rocket Man. 7:51, Bill's on vacation this week. I'm Paul Ferguson, 9 ahead of 8 o'clock, and Brock also in for Paul Martin this week, and he's got news and information coming your way top of the hour, including heads up that Bell Boulevard, eastbound lanes, at least one at a time anyway, going to be affected as some work's done there to improve the quality. They're going to get rid of that concrete surface on Bell Boulevard out in front of Canadian Tire. It's going to affect the flow of traffic from today through September 25th. So eastbound in that area is going to be a little slow going for a few weeks. Traffic will get through, but it's going to be slow. That's all. Brock's got more on that coming up top of the hour. And I'm going to revisit the question of the day, and I'll pop this up on Facebook. I don't think it's made it there yet, but I'll do that shortly. The question of the day is this. What was your family's quote-unquote luxury that now that you look back didn't really cost a lot of money? What's that thing when you were growing up, it was considered a luxury item, maybe something you and your family did or had every now and again, that now that you look back didn't really cost a lot of money? And I had mentioned earlier this morning, for me, growing up, when we would go camping up at Bon Echo, normally on a week-to-week basis, my mom would buy all the boring cereals that were good for you. You knew they were good for you. You didn't mind them, but you always wanted that, you know, sugary one that you saw on TV. So we always had like Cheerios, shredded wheat, Rice Krispies, that kind of thing. But when we went camping up at Bon Echo, look out. Mom would spring for the Fruit Loops, had the Lucky Charms. We had the good stuff, or at least what kids would think was the good stuff when we were camping. So that was the luxury we had growing up when we camped, vacation. Really didn't cost a lot of money, but man, oh man, did we think we were living large when we had the Fruit Loops. So what was that thing for you and your family? Didn't really cost a lot, but it was the luxury along the way. Let us know one of two ways. I'm going to pop that onto Facebook, or you can always shoot a text to 613-962-0955. That's our question of the day. Don't go far. We're going to dip our toe in the country world in just a moment. Back with Shania next.
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0: An information update comes your way, 8 o'clock. Brock Ormond in for Paul Martin this week. Here's an artist. Got a brand new album that came out a couple of weeks ago from Timmins, Ontario. The new album's called Little Miss Twain, Shania's on Hits 95.5.

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1: A bright, sunny day on the way with a high near 31 degrees with the Humidex. Right now it's 17. From the inquinty.ca News Center, I'm Brock Ormond. An investigation has led to a Deseronto resident being arrested and facing drug and driving-related charges. Friday, just after 1 p.m., the OPP East Region Community Street Crime Unit made an arrest on Dundas Street in Napanee. Following that arrest, a search warrant was executed on a residence on Green Street in Deseronto, where police located 10 grams of suspected fentanyl, just under $700 in Canadian currency, a cell phone, scales, and materials associated with drug trafficking. 45-year-old William LaBelle was charged with possession of fentanyl for the purpose of trafficking, possession of property obtained by a crime under $5,000, and operation of a motor vehicle while prohibited. He's expected to appear in Greater Napanee Court October 6th. There was major damage but no injuries after a large tree fell over at Camp Barkhoven in Quinty West yesterday. Quinty West Fire Chief John Whalen said they responded to a call at 10 a.m. at 160 Carter Road. A large tree had fallen on a trailer and two cars. Hydro in the area was disrupted as well. The tree had apparently been weakened by an overnight storm, and that led to it falling onto the campground. The Canadian Union of Public Employees says flight attendants have 30 days to ratify the tentative agreement it reached early yesterday with WestJet. The deal ended a one-day strike and lockout that grounded the Calgary-based airline over the busy summer travel weekend. The union will present details of the 4,400 flight attendants in the coming days, which it says includes pay increases and expands on current systems that will recognize and compensate unpaid groundwork. WestJet resumed some flights yesterday. It hasn't said how long it might take to return to its full operations. There was a mid-air collision between two flight school planes yesterday in the sky near the city of Chilliwack, B.C. Gary Atkins with the Chilliwack Airport says one aircraft carrying two occupants landed safely at the airport, but the second plane went down in the waters of a Cory Lagoon. One person was reported to be on board that aircraft. B.C. Emergency Health Services says five ambulances were dispatched to an area northwest of the airport, but no patients were taken to hospital. Back home, rehabilitation work continues over the next week on County Road 49 in Prince Edward County. Municipal officials stated in a notice last week that the contractor, R.W. Tomlinson Limited, has replaced nine cross culverts between County Road 15 and Bethesda Road. The contractor will continue to replace cross culverts south of Bethesda from today through Friday, meaning there will be single-lane closures in the vicinity of the work from 7 a.m. to 7 p.m. Temporary traffic signals will help maintain the flow of traffic and minimize delays. More at inquinty.ca. And Humane Society Hastings Prince Edward has rescheduled their annual small animal carnival to Saturday, September 12th from 11 a.m. to 3 p.m. The event will take place on site at the Humane Society and is a family-friendly event promoting the adoption of small animals. It was originally set for this Saturday, August 8th. 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
1: In sports, Alejandro Kirk hit his fourth home run of the season, and Shane Bieber scattered nine hits over 5 2/3 innings to record his third win of the season as the Toronto Blue Jays opened a three-game series in Houston with a 3-1 win over the AL West leading Astros. Dalton Varsho traded earlier in the day to Houston, had a hit and a walk against his former teammates. Meanwhile, off the field, Jays GM Ross Atkins acquired proven starting pitchers Jose Soriano and Spencer Arrighetti while subtracting Varsho and Jeff Hoffman, as well as Kevin Gausman on Sunday ahead of MLB's trade deadline. Elsewhere in the majors, the Cubs, Arizona, Philadelphia, Pittsburgh, St. Louis, Tampa Bay, and San Francisco all picked up victories. Local favorite Gabriel Diallo won, Alexi Gallardo lost, and Liam Draxel was forced to wait until today at the rain-interrupted National Bank Open in Montreal yesterday. At the NBO in Toronto, Kayla Cross of London, Ontario won her first WTA match. Fellow Canadians Bianca Andreescu, Rebecca Marino, Carol Zhao, and Cadence Brace were all eliminated in first-round action. And Larry Bird Goldberg, the co-owner of Los Angeles FC, will be the next Major League Soccer commissioner. The league said yesterday that Berg will take over for Don Garber, who has served as MLS commissioner since 1999, on January 1, 2027. The 60-year-old Berg, who will divest his ownership interest in LAFC, will be officially introduced today at MLS headquarters in New York City. The weather is next.
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7: From the Skywards Business Center, I'm Samantha Diaz. Wall Street kicked off the week with a strong rally after easing geopolitical tensions in the Middle East pushed oil prices sharply lower. Investors welcomed signs that diplomatic talks could reduce supply risks, sending the Dow Jones Industrial Average to a fresh record close, while the broader market posted solid gains. Lower oil prices also boosted sectors that benefit from cheaper fuel, including airlines and consumer-focused companies, while technology stocks continued to rebound. Strong corporate earnings remain a key driver, with more than 85% of S&P 500 companies reporting results that have been beaten Wall Street expectations so far this season. Investors are now turning their attention to this week's economic data, including job openings and Friday's monthly employment report, both of which could shape expectations for future Federal Reserve interest rate decisions. The Dow Jones gained 693 points, the S&P climbed 111 points, and the Nasdaq surged 540 points. The Canadian dollar is trading at 71 U.S. cents.
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1: Now for your weather in Quinte, we'll see sunny skies and a bit of humidity today with a high near 27, feeling like 31. Clear tonight, the low near 14. Sunny and warm tomorrow with a high near 28, feeling like 33. Cloudy with a chance of showers on Thursday and a high near 25. For Friday, cloudy, a possibility of rain and a high again near 25. Right now in Quinte, it's 17. From the inquinte.ca News Center, I'm Brock Ormond.
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0: As Men Without Hats and Pop Goes the World, 8:15. Bill's away this week. I'm Paul Ferguson, and I am beyond happy to deliver this news to you. Today, the 4th of August, 2026, is the last day between now and sometime in October that you will not have new Ted Lasso. Tomorrow's the day on Apple TV, season 4 of Ted Lasso. Premieres. I love it. They're going to drop a new episode every Wednesday from now till October. And most of the usual suspects are back in season 4. There's going to be 10 episodes. Jason Sudeikis, of course, Ted Lasso. Hannah Waddingham, who played Rebecca. The girl who played Keeley. Roy Kent going to be back. Brett Goldstein. And the guy who played Higgins. They're all back. The new additions, of course. It's a female team. That's the plot. Ted Lasso takes on the challenge of managing a second division women's team, heading back to the UK. Now, Jason Sudeikis had said after season 3 wrapped, which, by the way, it's been 3 years, that was it. He saw it the whole time as a 3-season thing. But as time went on, in a recent interview, Jason Sudeikis said he needed this just as much as we did. So here we are, season 4 of Ted Lasso hits Apple TV, the first episode tomorrow. And no Nate the Great this time. Now, they've teased that there might be cameos from some of the cast members we saw in the first 3 seasons, but Nate the Great not a part of this one, but I can't wait. I'm not even sure if I have Apple TV at this moment, but I guarantee you by the end of day tomorrow, I will. Ted Lasso back, right on. The world's a better place for that. Pretty good looking forecast to start the short work week, but for how long? The answer, coming up next.
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8: It's a clear drive on Belleville and Trenton streets. Highway 62 and 37 look good. The 401 is doing well, and I'm not seeing any problems with Highway 49. Looking for a little excitement? Route the Ottawa River with Wilderness Tours. 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Ages 5 and up, wildernesstours.com. And that's the latest traffic. I'm Antonia Altabonte.
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0: Pretty nice couple of days. Sun today, 27. The humidity, not oppressive by any means. It's only going to feel like 31. 14 overnight, a clear sky. Sun tomorrow, 28. Little more humid, feeling like 33. Enter the chance of showers for later in the week. Thursday, clouds, maybe some rain, 25. Same thing Friday, clouds, slight chance of showers, and 25. Beautiful start to the day, ladies and gentlemen. It is 20 degrees with Steve Miller Band.

0: Hits 95.5, Steve Miller Band, The Joker, 823. I was a little curious while I was listening to that song what year it was that Steve Miller Band played Empire Rock Fest in downtown Belleville. That was 2012. I thought, where's time gone? Bill's away this week. I'm Paul Ferguson. Another little traffic tip I want to pass along to you is that Film Street in Trenton's going to be closed to through traffic for a couple of weeks. Little sewer maintenance being done there. All the details you need at inquinny.ca. And Brock's also got that as a part of his information update at 8:30. Quick break. Skyward's traffic on the way with Alanis Morissette next.
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2: For Eastern Lake Ontario and the Bay of Quinte, there are no warnings in effect. Winds west 10 knots, becoming lighter this afternoon, and south 10 overnight. Waves at 0.5 to 1 meter, subsiding to 0.5 by the morning. Air temperature 21 degrees, water temperature 22. 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With the Skywards Marine Report, I'm Samantha Diaz.
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8: It's Mornings with Bill Holman. 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
0: Well, as much as I was happy to bring the good news that Ted Lasso's back tomorrow, season 4, I got to bring you the bad news that the Grind and Vine downtown Trenton's going to be sunsetted after 15 years. Taylor Russett's got more on that. I'll ask him the question coming up around 8:50. Alanis Morissette hits 95.5.

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1: Nice and sunny, a bit humid as well, the high near 31 degrees. Right now it's 20. From the nquinty.ca News Center, I'm Brock Hormond. Prince Edward County OPP has made an arrest and are seeking more information on several recent break-and-enters. Shortly before 3 p.m. Saturday, officers responded to a report of a suspicious vehicle and individual at a residence on Wadhams Road. The complainant observed a male on the property and

0: of Canadian currency. The list of names and charges can be seen in Quinty.ca. The BC government says 100 workers from Mexico arrived in the province yesterday, and 200 more are expected later this week to help in BC's wildfire battle. Forest Minister Ravi Parmar says they'll work alongside the BC Wildfire Service crews to battle some of the out-of-control blazes threatening communities. He added the Mexicans, quote, traveled from their homes to help us protect ours amid a challenging wildfire season. Thousands of British Columbians have been evacuated from various hot spots among 120 active fires. Two out-of-control blazes have destroyed some properties on the west side of Okanagan Lake west of Vernon. In sports, the Toronto Blue Jays took down the Houston Astros 3-1 last night. Kayla Cross won her first WTA match, and Gabriel Diallo won his first round match in his home city of Montreal at the National Bank Open yesterday. The weather is next.
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0: Now for your weather in Quinty. Sunny and humid today, the high near 27. It'll feel like 31 with the Humidex. Clear skies tonight, the low near 14. Sunshine and warmth expected again tomorrow with a high near 33 with the Humidex. Right now it's 20. From the inquinty.ca News Center, I'm Brock Ormond.
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0: 95.5 and the Real McCoy, and that's another night. 8:41, Bill Holman's off this week. I'm Paul Ferguson. Science! With a segment called Science Says. Now, I'm no scientist. Those who know me know that is a fact, and so do my high school teachers. But I do have this story on Science Says about an American company that claims they've made a T-shirt that you can wear for more than 30 days every day without washing it. And this company claims it'll stay odor-free. How about that? Don't have to change your T-shirt for a month. It's not going to smell. And how's that the case? And that's where Science Says kicks in. The company says the T-shirt's fabric is woven with copper, silver, zinc, gold, volcanic ash, and here's the fun part, two undisclosed ingredients. They all work together and they fight odor-causing bacteria, they absorb moisture, and they neutralize sweat-related smells. And because the materials are embedded in the fabric rather than applied as a coating, this company says the shirt's odor-resistant properties last much longer. And yes, by the way, they do offer less expensive versions of the shirt that claim to stay fresh for 3 days or 14, depends on how much you want to spend. But if you want your T-shirt to stay odor-free for a month, how much is that one worth? $79. Doesn't seem that bad. Or you could just do laundry. There's that, too. But let's say, for a moment, you want to get your hands on one of these. You order it now. It ships by November. But what I'm hung up on here are these two mystery ingredients, two undisclosed ingredients. Got to be curious what they are, right? I think one of them's denial, and the other one's wishful thinking. But again, I'm not a scientist. What do I know? You know, I just do laundry more than once a month. Kind of keeps my T-shirts fresh. That's up to you. 844. The weather update's on the way after the break, and the cars as well.
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0: Got a pretty good couple of days. Sun today, 27, going to feel like 31. So the humidity, it's there, but not really terribly heavy. That's good. 14 overnight, clear sky. Sun back tomorrow, 28, feeling like 33. So a little more humid tomorrow. But hey, just get your hands on one of those shirts that won't stink for a month and don't worry about it. Maybe some showers on the way Thursday, cloudy. And 25 right now. It's 20 degrees with the Cars and Magic Hits 95.5.

0: Hits 95.5 in the Cars and Magic. 10 ahead of 9, Bill Holman enjoying a little vacation time this week. I'm Paul Ferguson. If you believe Bell Boulevard, the eastbound lanes could use a little TLC. You're right, and it's going to get it. Starting today, construction gets underway. The eastbound lanes of Bell Boulevard, that concrete surface is going to be ripped up, fresh asphalt. It's going to be a lot better when it's done, but it's also going to take about 6-7 weeks. So traffic eastbound, there's always going to be at least one of the lanes open. It's going to alternate from one to the other, so a little patience over the next few weeks across Bell Boulevard. Westbound, it's not going to be affected, but eastbound, it's going to be a little slow. And Film Street in Trenton as well for a couple of weeks is going to be torn up as some sewer work's getting done there. There's two seasons in this country, winter and construction. Well, Bell Boulevard's going to be in full bloom, the construction season, but that's all right. That's work that needs to be done. That's good. What's coming up? 10 in a row throughout your workday, every hour. It is 8:51. It's Tuesday, not Monday. Taylor, you and I were of the same mindset where we had our days a little mixed up, but here we are. And I saw on social media, Taylor Russett, of course, joins us, Lafferty's Menswear downtown, and for the month of August, The Grind downtown Trenton.
1: Yes, Bill, I've decided to sunset The Grind and Vine and close after 15 years of some amazing coffee conversation. It's been a really grateful time to be the owner of The Grind. It taught me a lot of very valuable lessons of like how to do your books, talk to people, join your community, plan community events. We've done everything from drag events to charcuterie nights to sipping wine with ladies in the evening. It's just been a well-rounded business, and it's taught me a lot of valuable lessons. And so for this month, we're doing two things. We're celebrating some of the awesome people that helped get this business started by doing some celebratory drinks. Every 3 days, we're going to release a new drink to celebrate those people. And then on August 28th, we're doing a big celebration party at The Grind to do our final send-off to the space and wish the space on to the next person that takes it over. I just wanted to say, like, I am so thankful for the people that walk through that business every day that supported me for the past 6 years in that business. And I look forward to the future of that space. Thank you, Bay Quinny, for giving me the chance to start my first business. And and come out and support us on the 28th and help us send off The Grind and Vine.
0: Yeah, for sure. Downtown Trenton. Now, I'll put you on the spot for just a moment. If I walked into Lafferty's right now, what should I take a look for?
1: Well, I tell you, it might be a secret, but we're just about to start our summer sale. So I've gotten all our new product hitting the shelf with a little bit of a price tag decrease. So you could be in for a good bargain if you pop into Lafferty's in the next couple of weeks here. So
0: we like price tag decreases, so that's good.
1: Yes, exactly. So the perfect time to get that summer fit for the barbecue or for that family reunion coming up this August.
0: Right on. That's Lafferty's Menswear downtown. And, of course, for the month of August, downtown Trenton, celebrating just a bunch of incredible years at The Grind and Vine. Taylor, have a great week. Thanks for this.
1: Wonderful. You have a great day. Enjoy your Tuesday that's not a Monday.
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1: A pretty nice day on the way with sunshine and a high reaching 31 degrees with the Humidex. Right now it's 20 from the inquinty.ca News Center. I'm Brock Ormond. Prince Edward County OPP has made an arrest and are seeking more information on several recent break-and-enters. Shortly before 3 p.m. Saturday, officers responded to a report of a suspicious vehicle and individual at a residence on Wadhams Road. The complainant observed a male on the property and believed property inside the vehicle may have been linked to a previous theft. As a result of the investigation, officers recovered several items believed to be stolen, including power tools, among other property. Investigators subsequently linked the accused to several break-and-enter incidents in the area, resulting in charges. 31-year-old Darren Gray of Loyalist Township faces three counts each of break-and-enter a dwelling house with intent to commit an indictable offense and mischief under $5,000, among other charges. He was held for a bail hearing. Investigators believe there may be additional victims who have not yet reported thefts or break-and-enters. Anyone who's experienced a recent break-and-enter, theft, or is missing property and has not reported it to police is encouraged to contact Prince Edward County OPP. An investigation has led to a Deseronto resident being arrested and facing drug and driving-related charges. Friday, just after 1 p.m., the OPP East Region Community Street Crime Unit made an arrest on Dundas Street in Napanee. A search warrant was then executed on a residence on Green Street in Deseronto. Police located several items, including 10 grams of suspected fentanyl and just under $700 in Canadian currency. The charges for 45-year-old William LaBelle can be seen at inquinty.ca. Another successful Focus Patrols blitz in Belleville and Quinty West has been completed. Last Wednesday, the OPP East Region Highway Safety Division, members of the Ministry of Transportation Enforcement Unit, and police members from Quinty West and Belleville conducted patrols focusing on commercial motor vehicles in both municipalities. The operation resulted in 29 Commercial Vehicle Safety Alliance inspections being conducted, 11 vehicles placed out of service, 30 charges laid, and one plate removed for unauthorized use. Flights have been slowly resuming after the one-day WestJet strike, but some passengers are still frustrated with their situation. Derek McCrimmon says his flights have been rebooked four separate times and dealing with customer service has been horrible. Daniela Arango says her family's direct flight to Edmonton was canceled, and instead they were offered a trip with 4 8-hour layovers and a $3,000 price tag. WestJet has not yet said when the airline will be able to resume its normal operations and schedule. Internationally, a cargo ship reports it has been hit by a projectile off the coast of Oman in the Strait of Hormuz, while the U.S. and Iran make opposing claims about whether they are holding talks. Meantime, Gaza residents held a mass funeral today for 112 Palestinians whose bodies were recovered after 3 years under rubble in Gaza City. They were among more than 300 people killed in a November 2023 Israeli airstrike. And a Quinty West roadway will be closed to through traffic for the next 2 weeks. City officials say Film Street will be closed from today through August 14th to accommodate essential storm and sanitary sewer infrastructure improvements. Work will be completed in two phases. More on this work can be found at inquinty.ca. In sports, with MLB's trade deadline in the rearview mirror, the Toronto Blue Jays are now focused on reeling in a wildcard playoff spot. Right-hander Trey Savage will be on the mound tonight as the visiting Jays aim to win a second straight game over the AL West-leading Houston Astros. Right-hander Hayden Wesneski will be on the hill for the Astros, who had their six-game winning streak halted with a 3-1 loss to the Jays last night. Kayla Cross of London, Ontario, earned her first WTA victory with a first-round victory over Britain's Katie Bolter at the National Bank Open Tennis Tournament in Toronto yesterday. Also as part of yesterday's slate, Gabriel Diallo clinched his first-round match in his hometown of Montreal during a rain-interrupted day. Miles Powell scored 19 points, Anthony Walker had 16 points and 7 rebounds, and the Scarborough Shooting Stars wrapped up the Canadian Elite Basketball League regular season with another win, this time a 91-77 decision against the Brampton Honey Badgers. The Stars finished with a league best record of 20-4. And Larry Berg, the co-owner of Los Angeles FC, will be the next Major League Soccer commissioner. The league said yesterday that Berg will take over for Don Garber, who has served as MLS commissioner since 1999, on January 1st, 2027. Beyond the headlines and the weather are next.
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6: In a missing persons case, the true reward isn't the one being offered for information. Last week, the OPP renewed a call for information on the 2019 disappearance of Jonathan Fowler. He vanished in Picton. He was known to go by several names and aliases, including John Fowler, Joshua McDonald, Johnny Boy, and combinations of those names, and was known to frequent the Picton, Napanee, Kingston, and Denby areas. A $50,000 reward's been offered for any information leading to the arrest of the people responsible for his disappearance. And police are hopeful the money will help prod someone's memory. And I'm very hopeful that someday it does. It's impossible to imagine the pain of losing someone in this fashion. It comes with a sudden shock and lingering sense of both dread and also being somehow incomplete. To be clear, these cases are about laying charges and solving the case. It's less of a search effort and more of a crime investigation. But while the case is 7 years old, it remains just as important today as it was back in 2019. While finding the person or people responsible won't bring John back, it may provide some answers and a sense of closure for his family and friends. And that's worth far more than a five-figure reward could ever be. I'm Paul Martin, and that's what I see looking beyond the headlines.
1: Now for your weather in Quinty, sunny and warm today with a high near 27. It'll feel like 31 with the Humidex, clear and a low of 14 tonight. Sunny and a high reaching 33 with the Humidex tomorrow. Cloudy with the possibility of showers on Thursday and a high near 25. Cloudy with more possibility of rain Friday and again a high near 25. Right now it's 20 from the inquinty.ca News Center. I'm Brock Ormond.
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George Harrison. Hits 95.5, got my mind set on you. End of the workday we go. Or if you're lucky, your vacation day. Bill Holman away this week. I'm Paul Ferguson with Gino Vannelli.

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17: Beautiful. 27 with sunshine today. Humidity feeling like 31. 14 overnight, a clear sky. Sun tomorrow, 28, feeling like 33. Maybe some showers on the way for Thursday and Friday.
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0: 5-5 and glass, Tiger. Don't forget me when I'm gone. Hot chocolate as well. I'm Paul Ferguson, Bill Holman on vacation this week. And Friday, as always, we will celebrate the story of another athlete of the week. Please keep the stories coming. We love them as much as you do. 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
4: Sunny today, 27 degrees, will feel like 31. 14 overnight in the clear sky. Sun back tomorrow, 28, feeling like 33. Maybe some showers on the way for Thursday.
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0: Never Surrender. 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Bill Holman on vacation this week. I'm Paul Ferguson. Hard to believe it, but it's true. This year, The View celebrating 30 years. And it's going to be interesting along the way because news is out now that Rosie O'Donnell is going to be heading back to The View. Now, not necessarily every day, but Rosie says she's planning on returning as a guest during the show's 30th anniversary celebration. Now, that celebration's expected to bring back a lot of the past panelists from The View. Now, Rosie's got a bit of a rocky history with the show. She first joined The View back in 06. She left after one season, came back in 2014, and then was gone again just a few months later after a very well-documented, well-publicized tension with Whoopi Goldberg. Now, looking back, Rosie was interviewed recently. She described their relationship at the time as tense and said she believes that Whoopi may have felt threatened by Rosie being on the show. She says, though, they've since moved past those issues, and Rosie's looking forward to being a guest on the 30th anniversary celebration of The View coming up this fall.
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So, the North American leg of Roxette's World Tour has been canceled. 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
11: Beautiful, sunny today, 27, feeling like 31. 14 overnight tonight, clear sky, sun again tomorrow, 28, feeling like 33. And a chance of showers and cloudy skies on Thursday.
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0: fresh off a show just a couple of weeks ago at the Empire. There's All We Are from Ken Mitchell. I'm Paul Ferguson. Bill Holman on vacation this week. Mr. Steve Bowen is not. He's in after the noon news with 10 in a row every hour all afternoon. I'll be back tomorrow bright and early, 6 a.m. We'll chat then.
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0: sunny and warm today with a high near 27, feeling like 31 with the Humidex. Right now it's 24, feeling like 27. From the NQuinty.ca News Center, I'm Brock Ormond. Tragic news in Belleville as two people have been pronounced dead in a train-pedestrian collision. Around 11:40 last night, Belleville police responded to the area of Wilkie Street following a report of a pedestrian struck by a train. Officers attended the scene and located two individuals, confirming both their deaths. Any further inquiries should be directed to the office of the chief coroner. Two teens have been charged in a Sunday afternoon break and enter in Belleville. Around 2 p.m., Belleville police attended a business in the city's East End, which was reportedly broken into when merchandise was stolen. While officers were en route, the complainant advised that two youths had attended the store and were causing a disturbance, with one displaying a knife. Upon arrival, officers located the two youths, who fled on foot but were quickly taken into custody without incident. A 14-year-old Belleville male was charged with possession of imitation weapon for a dangerous purpose and break and enter with intent to commit an indictable offense, while a 13-year-old Belleville male was charged with theft under $5,000, possession of property obtained by a crime under $5,000, and break and enter to commit an indictable offense. Both have their identity protected under the Youth Criminal Justice Act. Prince Edward County OPP has made an arrest and are seeking more information on several recent break and enters. Shortly before 3 p.m. Saturday, officers responded to a report of a suspicious vehicle and individual at a residence on Wadhams Road. As a result of the investigation, officers recovered several items believed to be stolen, including power tools and other property, and then subsequently linked the accused to several break and enter incidents in the area. 31-year-old Darren Gray of Loyalist Township faces a list of charges that can be seen at NQuinty.ca. Four individuals have been charged with drug-related offenses after a ride check in Northumberland this past long weekend. Early Sunday morning, shortly after 3 o'clock, members of the Northumberland OPP stopped a vehicle at a ride checkpoint at Albert Street West and Bridge Street North in Trent Hills. As a result of an investigation, police seized quantities of suspected cocaine, fentanyl, and unidentified pills, along with a prohibited weapon, drug trafficking paraphernalia, and a large quantity of Canadian currency. Three Trent Hills residents and one person from Trenton were charged. Their list of charges can be seen at NQuinty.ca. In other news, the Vernon Salvation Army in BC has become a place to gather for the thousands of people that were forced from their homes due to wildfires. Local businesses are offering help in the form of water bottles to hamburgers to coffee. Charity spokesman Ron Cartmell says there are some people traumatized not just from this experience, but from evacuating in previous fires as well. Many communities, like the Okanagan Indian Band Reserve, are still waiting to hear the full extent of the wildfires' destruction on their homes and infrastructure. A report from Statistics Canada shows the country's merchandise trade surplus grew in June to $3.9 billion. Total exports gained 0.4% in June, the fifth consecutive monthly increase, and rose to a record $77.5 billion. Total imports edged up 0.2% in June to $73.6 billion, largely driven higher by computers and computer peripherals, such as processing units used in data centers. And rehabilitation work continues this week on County Road 49 in Prince Edward County. Municipal officials stated in a notice last week that the contractor, R.W. Tomlinson Limited, will continue to replace cross culverts south of Bethesda Road from today through Friday, meaning there will be single lane closures in the vicinity of the work from 7 a.m. to 7 p.m. all days. Temporary traffic signals will help maintain the flow of traffic and minimize delays. More at NQuinty.ca. In sports, the Toronto Blue Jays continue their series in Houston tonight after a 3-1 win over the Astros last night. Toronto sends rookie right-hander Trey Yesavage to the mound against Astros right-hander Hayden Wesneski. Top-ranked Arina Sabalenka begins her National Bank Open campaign today in Toronto, facing Japan's Miyuka Uchijima. Canadian players in action include Catherine Seaboff in Toronto and Denis Shapovalov, Duncan Chan, and Liam Draxel in Montreal. The Vancouver Whitecaps begin League's Cup play tonight when they welcome Atlante FC of Mexico City to BC Place Stadium. And two members of the Quinty Legion Lynx Track and Field Club competed at the Ontario Summer Games this past long weekend in Waterloo. Standout thrower Georgia Thompson plays fourth in the U14 shot put, as well as finishing fifth twice in U14 javelin and discus. Raylan Ray competed in the U16 800 meter and 1200 meter, placing 10th and 12th respectively. Beyond the headlines and the weather are next.
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3: In a missing persons case, the true reward isn't the one being offered for information. Last week, the OPP renewed a call for information on the 2019 disappearance of Jonathan Fowler. He vanished in Picton. He was known to go by several names and aliases, including John Fowler, Joshua McDonald, Johnny Boy, and combinations of those names, and was known to frequent the Picton, Napanee, Kingston, and Denby areas. A $50,000 reward's been offered for any information leading to the arrest of the people responsible for his disappearance. And police are hopeful the money will help prod someone's memory, and I'm very hopeful that someday it does. It's impossible to imagine the pain of losing someone in this fashion. It comes with a sudden shock and lingering sense of both dread and also being somehow incomplete. To be clear, these cases are about laying charges and solving the case. It's less of a search effort and more of a crime investigation. But while the case is 7 years old, it remains just as important today as it was back in 2019. While finding the person or people responsible won't bring John back, it may provide some answers and a sense of closure for his family and friends. And that's worth far more than a five-figure reward could ever be. I'm Paul Martin, and that's what I see, looking beyond the headlines.
0: Now for a check of your latest weather in Quinte. Sunny and humid today with a high near 27, feeling like 31. Clear with a low of 14 tonight. The heat rises a little more tomorrow with sunny skies and a high reaching 36 with the Humidex. Not much relief expected Thursday and Friday with cloudy skies, a chance of showers and a high near 28 on Thursday. Cloudy with possible rain Friday, a high near 27. Right now it's 24, feeling like 27. From the inquinte.ca News Center, I'm Brock Ormond.
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You know a song that just makes you want to dance? Michael Jackson and The Way You Make Me Feel on Hits 95.5. And being off yesterday, I could make a few mistakes this afternoon, just like any other day. Good afternoon and welcome back after the long weekend with the Spoons now. 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
11: Nothing but sunshine this afternoon, 27, feeling like 31. Clear tonight, low of 14. Tomorrow, sunshine, 28. And on Thursday, cloudy chance of showers and 25.
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Boy, and loving every minute of it here at It's 95.5, and today is International Mustard Day. I love mustard, except when I spill it on my shirt, and I do that every time I have a hot dog. Oh, man, oh, man. You know what? The second time around, trying to suck it out of your shirt just isn't the same. Well, here's a song that Paul McCartney wrote for his wife, professing his love for Linda. Paul McCartney and Maybe I'm Amazed on Hits 95.5.

0: normally right after Caesar salad. That's when it's dangerous. Kiss you when it's dangerous. 8 seconds here on Hits 95.5. Good afternoon. And you know, day trips are so much fun. They are. In fact, you can make one this weekend up to Bancroft. It's beautiful up there. God's country, they say. And this weekend, they're going to be featuring Poutine Fest in Millennium Park. Starts on Thursday, runs until Saturday. Games, vendors, music, food competitions, and so much more. And that'll be in Millennium Park from 11 until 9, from Thursday to Saturday. Poutine Fest in Bancroft.
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2: Crime Stoppers Quinney and the Quinney West Detachment of the Ontario Provincial Police are seeking public assistance to identify individuals in connection with the robbery in Trenton. On Friday, May 22nd at approximately 1 p.m., 3 to 4 unknown males attended the Trenton en route in a gray Hyundai sedan. The males assaulted an individual in the parking lot, demanding the keys to their vehicle. The unknown males then fled the en route with both vehicles. The investigation is ongoing, and the Quinney West Detachment of the OPP is seeking witnesses to the event or anyone that may be in possession of possible dash camera footage. Any person with information regarding this incident or the persons responsible is requested to contact the Ontario Provincial Police at 1-888-310-1122. 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

To all the lovers in the world, it's Gowan here at It's 95.5. Good afternoon. Well, the showdown between Dirty Dancing and The Empire Strikes Back happened on our Facebook page, and our search for the number one movie in Dirty Dancing won hands down. But this weekend, we've got Dustin Hoffman, Tom Cruise, and Rain Man versus Pretty in Pink. And we'll post that Sunday morning for your chance to vote. Talking Tom Cruise, his very first role in a movie going back to 1981 with Brooke Shields. It's Endless Love Now with Lionel Richie and Diana Ross on Hits 95.5. My

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10: We're soaking in the sunshine this afternoon, 27, feeling like 31. Clear tonight, 14. Tomorrow, sunshine, 28. And by Thursday, cloudy chance of showers at a high of 25.
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From the debut album First Defense with Corey Hart, that's Sunglasses at Night here at It's 95.5, a song that was created during recording of that project. In fact, it wasn't planned for the album, but when Corey Hart saw his producer wearing sunglasses constantly in the studio because of the air vents, he decided to write that song. Yeah. Well, this song was actually written for Dire Straits, but they never recorded or released the song. And Mark Knopfler really thought a female would do a better job on it, so he was part of the comeback for Tina Turner along with Jeff Beck and Mel Collins on saxophone with this song, Private Dancer, now on Hits 95.5.

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Johnny Red, something to talk about here at It's 95.5. I wish I were an Oscar Mayer wiener. It is National Mustard Day, after all, and Oscars are in town, too. That's coming up this weekend at the Brighton Speedway, and man, we just got racing done on Saturday night when it started to come down. But I'll tell you, the forecast looks favorable for some great racing on Saturday night. If you'd like to join us, you're more than welcome. BrightonSpeedway.ca is the place to go. Song that was actually produced in part by Prince. In fact, he created the snare drum in this song, and it was from the final album from the Fine Young Cannibals called The Raw and the Cooked. It's She Drives Me Crazy Now on Hits 95.5.

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12: Sunshine at 27 this afternoon, clear tonight 14. Tomorrow, sunshine 28. By Thursday, though, clouding over, chance of showers at a high of 25.
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better out than in, so I've been told. It's Luba and Let It Go here at It's Nutty 5-5. And hard to believe this song came from their sixth studio album and considered one of the greatest one-hit wonders of all time, going back to 87. From the album called Diesel and Dust, it's Midnight Oil now. This is Beds Are Burning on It's Nutty 5-5.

0: lover boy working for the weekend here at Hits 95.5, and quite a few people working last weekend. Art in the Park in Tweed was a big success. Thanks for coming out. But if you're looking for more, you know what? Summer Big Blowout, the Artisan Market, and food trucks and games and fun will be all at the Curling Club in Belleville, Bridge Street. 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

0: Right now it's sunny and 25 degrees. From the inquinty.ca newsroom, I'm Lindsay Heron. But well, firefighters were called to a vehicle on fire in the parking lot of the Convergence Call Center in Belleville. The call to the West End came in this afternoon at 1:40 p.m. The blaze was out quickly. There were vehicles nearby. Further information remains unknown. Two fatal collisions were reported on the holiday Monday. There was a fatal collision on Highway 401 westbound near Gananoque just after 12:30 a.m. The OPP believed that a passenger vehicle hit a transport truck that was pulled over on the side of the highway. Two people in the passenger vehicle were pronounced dead at the scene. The driver was transported to hospital. The driver of the transport truck was not injured. In Belleville, police have confirmed that two people died Monday around 11:40 p.m. The two pedestrians were hit by a train in the area of Wilkie Street. Two teenage boys from Belleville are in trouble. Belleville police were called to the East End business on Sunday afternoon about a break and enter. Items were reportedly stolen. Officers arrived and located two suspects nearby who initially fled. The 14-year-old and 13-year-old were arrested without incident and charged. Drivers are encountering delays near the Quinney Mall in Belleville as of today. Roadwork has started on the eastbound lanes of Bell Boulevard as crews remove the old concrete pavement outside Canadian Tire. Alternating lane closures on the eastbound lanes only will continue until late September. The weather is next.
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0: The weather in Quinte, sunny with a high of 27, feeling like 31. Tonight, clear with fog patches, low of 14. Wednesday, sunny with a high of 29, humidex at 36. Thursday, cloudy, chance of showers, high of 28. From the inquinty.ca newsroom, I'm Lindsay Heron.
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The Bare Naked Ladies and Jane on Hits 95.5. And returning tomorrow, Galaxy of Games, your chance to win some great prizes, including 2 weekend passes to the Sterling Fair, which is coming up next weekend. And we also have 2 tickets to the Million Dollar Quartet, courtesy of the Tweed & Company Theaters. So, Galaxy of Games, we're off to Hollywood tomorrow. Just name the movie and walk away a winner here at Hits 95.5. And talking movies, this was the last minute right for the movie soundtrack, Pretty in Pink from OMD. 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
10: Not a cloud in the sky this afternoon. Isn't that nice? Sunshine 27, clear tonight, low of 14. Tomorrow, another sunny day in Quinte with a high of 28, but clouding over on Thursday with a chance of showers and 25.
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Inspired by the riots in London, it's Eddie Grant, Electric Avenue here at It's 95.5. Good afternoon, Steve Bowen with you. And it's hard to believe that this song has been played 100,000 times on Canadian radio. And I'm thinking that number should be a lot higher because it's a great song. In fact, it was featured in the first season of Stranger Things and considered the band's signature song. Going back to 78 now from the album Thick as Thieves, it's Trooper on Hits 95.5.

0: Something we got our fair share of over the weekend was water. Dirty water with Rock and Hyde here at It's 95.5. I hope you stayed dry over the long weekend. I don't know how that was possible the way it was coming down. Man, oh man, that was a lot of rain. It certainly was. But I did get out and enjoy myself on Sunday with my sister. And she said to me, she says, you know, Stevie, jobs fill your pocket, but adventures fill your soul. And that ran deep. I said, you know, I got to do more of that.
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0: right now it's sunny and 25 degrees. From the InQuinty.ca newsroom, I'm Lindsay Heron. Two people were hit by a train Monday night in Belleville. Police responded to the scene in the area of Wilkie Road at 11:40 p.m. Further details remain unknown. Further east, two people died in a collision on Highway 401 westbound near Gananoque. The OPP believed that a passenger vehicle hit a transport truck that was parked on the shoulder Monday just after 12:30 a.m. Two people in the passenger vehicle were pronounced dead at the scene. The two drivers involved survived. Belleville police have released more information about an incident that closed the intersection of Sydney Street and Moir Street on Friday. Officers were called out around 11 a.m. to the area of Sydney and Lewis Street after a vehicle attempting to turn onto Sydney hit a cyclist. The cyclist on Friday was assessed for minor injuries. No charges were laid. The Children's Safety Village behind the old Belleville police station has launched an online auction for the first time. Funds will continue to support a variety of programs at the only safety village in Eastern Ontario. The auction is running until August 24th. Find the link at InQuinty.ca. Investors in Elon Musk's space company get a chance to question him Tuesday in his first quarterly earnings call since an initial public offering. Stock in SpaceX is down by half from its June peak as investors worry Musk had oversold its investors on its future prospects and braced for possible selling by company insiders as a lockup for trading their shares expires later this week. Musk is likely to be asked about when he expects to finish testing SpaceX's giant Starship rockets, plans for its satellite network, and the prospects of putting football field-sized data centers in orbit. In sports, Winnipeg Sea Bears basketball team says its star player was badly injured this weekend after being attacked by security staff at a downtown nightclub. Teddy Allen is out of hospital but may need surgery and will miss Thursday's playoff game against Saskatoon. Winnipeg police say they are investigating. The Blue Jays continue their series in Houston tonight after a 3-1 win over the Astros yesterday. Toronto sends rookie right-hander Trey Savage to the mound coming up. And Larry Bird, co-owner of Los Angeles FC, will be the next commissioner of Major League Soccer. The 6-year-old will divest his ownership interest in LAFC. The weather is next.
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0: The forecast for Quinte tonight, clear with fog patches, low of 14. Wednesday, sunny with a high of 29, humid exit 36. Thursday, cloudy, small chance of showers, high of 28. From the InQuinte.ca newsroom, I'm Lindsay Heron.
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Tom and the Heartbreakers and Don't Do Me Like That on Hits 95.5. Good afternoon. And everybody's talking about the Jays. Did they do the right thing in trading players away? All I say is we're going to do our best until the end of the season. If it doesn't happen, it doesn't happen. Just as long as the Dodgers don't win the World Series again, I'll be a happy camper. And yes, I'll still be a Jays fan. Go, Jays, go. Even though it was weird having Varsho on the other side of the diamond. That was weird last night. But hey, the Jays won, so that's all that matters, right? Exactly. Well, Jan Arden, I want to say congratulations getting married next Saturday. And could I be your girl? It's Hits 95.5.

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6: For Eastern Lake Ontario and the Bay of Quinte, there are no warnings in effect. Winds west 10 knots, becoming lighter this afternoon, and south 10 overnight. Waves at 0.5 to 1 meter, subsiding to 0.5 by the morning. Air temperature 21 degrees, water temperature 22. 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With the Skywards Marine Report, I'm Samantha Diaz.
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13: Beep, beep, beep, beep, yeah. Good afternoon. It's a clear drive on Belleville and Trenton Streets. Highway 62 and 37 look good. Highway 49 just has some construction-related volume through Bethesda Road, then Fawcett. Also, I'm seeing the usual slow patch on Highway 2 from Shannonville Road to Brent Street. 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
15: You know, it's been a beauty afternoon, and don't say it's too hot because it won't be too long before we're going, oh, it's too cold out there. 27 feeling like 31 with sunshine, clear tonight, low of 14. Tomorrow, sunshine, 28. By Thursday, it'll be clouding over, chance of showers, and 25.
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Strange Advance and Worlds Away here at Hits 95.5, and going back to a time where critics criticized her vocals on this particular project. It was her second release and the first female artist to sell over 5 million copies and eventually selling 21 million copies worldwide. And it produced her first number one single. The artist, Madonna. The song, Like a Virgin, on Hits 95.5.

0: Tragically Hip and Bob Cajun on Hits 95.5, and here we are in the dog days of summer. Normally the hottest days of the year, but you know what others are calling it? Summerween. Yeah, Gen Zers are calling it Summerween because it's a trend getting ready for Halloween just a little bit early. In fact, you can do that now in Quitty because the Halloween store is now open in the Quitty Mall. And I bet the first customer was Cindy Jackson Bell. She loves Halloween, and her display on Charlotte Street every year is awesome, so I'm sure you're probably picking up supplies as we speak, Cindy. But two-thirds of us wish we could get that Halloween candy year-round, don't you? Yeah, I'm riding right on the back of the bus on that one. I love Halloween candy. So, for some, it's the dog days of summer. For others, it's Summerween.
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7: 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Belleville and Trenton streets are problem-free. Highway 62 and 37, I'm not seeing anything that would slow you down. It's just Highway 49. There's road work through Bethesda Road also and Picton through Fawcett Avenue. 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
1: Right now it's sunny and 25 degrees. From the inquinty.ca newsroom, I'm Lindsay Heron. The leader of Trenton Cold Storage is being remembered as a community builder whose vision and generosity helped shape Trenton and the Canadian cold chain industry for generations. Eben James Sr. has passed away. His father founded Trenton Cold Storage in 1902. Over the decades, Eben James Sr. at the helm served as also a Trenton City Councillor, publisher of the Trentonian newspaper, and honorary Colonel at CFB Trenton. More about his life and legacy at inquinty.ca. Belleville firefighters were called to the Convergence Call Center in the West End just before 2 p.m. this afternoon. A 2014 model car was on fire in the parking lot. The car was parked between two other vehicles in a row. The fire was coming from the engine area. Crews brought the fire under control within minutes. The car has been deemed a total loss. The vehicles on either side suffered heat damage but were still drivable today. Belleville firefighters believe a mechanical issue caused the blaze. Two people were hit and killed by a train Monday night in Belleville. Police responded to the scene in the area of Wilkie Road at 11:40 p.m. Further details remain unknown. A Belleville man is facing charges in connection to a hit-and-run investigation. Belleville police were called to a collision involving a vehicle and pedestrian on Saturday at 11:40 p.m. in the area of Pinnacle Street and Victoria Avenue. It was reported that the vehicle hit a pedestrian who was crossing the intersection and the vehicle left the scene. The pedestrian was transported to hospital with minor injuries. Officers located the suspected vehicle and driver later on. The suspect, 54-year-old Stephen Gallant of Belleville, is facing charges, including for driving under the influence. He will answer to charges in October. Two teenage boys from Belleville are in trouble. Belleville police were called to an East End business on Sunday afternoon about a break and enter with items reportedly stolen. Officers arrived and located two suspects nearby who initially fled. The 14-year-old and 13-year-old were arrested without incident and charged. The Children's Safety Village behind the old Belleville Police Station has launched an online auction for the first time. Funds will continue to support a variety of programs at the only safety village in Eastern Ontario. The auction is running until August 24th. Find the link at inquinty.ca. The OPP say a child was found using a pillow instead of an approved booster seat during a traffic stop on Highway 401. Officers stopped the vehicle recently, driving 150 kilometers in a posted 100 zone near South Dundas. The driver was charged with stunt driving, resulting in a 14-day vehicle impoundment and 30-day license suspension. Police say speeding and improper child restraints greatly increase the risk of serious injuries in a collision. In sports, Canada's Denis Shapovalov is out of the National Bank Open after retiring from his first-round tennis match. The 27-year-old from Richmond Hill, Ontario, withdrew while trailing an American in the third set. He appeared to injure himself while serving late in the second set, and his movement was noticeably limited afterwards. Shapovalov had a memorable breakout on the professional tennis scene in Montreal in 2017 when the then-18-year-old stunned the top-seeded Spanish legend Rafael Nadal. Torreya Savage is on the mound tonight for the Toronto Blue Jays as they try to get a win streak going against the host Houston Astros. The Vancouver Whitecaps begin League's Cup play tonight when they welcome Alante FC of Mexico City to BC Place Stadium. Vancouver enters a match tied for top spot in Major League Soccer's Western Conference. Larry Bird, co-owner of Los Angeles FC, will be the next commissioner of Major League Soccer. The 60-year-old will divest his ownership interest of LAFC. The weather is next.
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8: Well, that's a green on my screen. My friends in the market making all-time highs. Well, the TSX, the S&P 500, and the Dow all besting their previous highs. Well, lots of corporate news propelling the strength and some weakness in crude, helping to propel the enthusiasm. We heard from Caterpillar and Palantir, solid quarterly results. Elon Musk, SpaceX, just releasing its quarterly results. Breaking news for you. A company losing 9 cents a share. Revenue coming in just below $7 billion, which is about a billion more than expected. That said, stock trading lower by 3% in the after hours. As semis up across the board, the SMH, it's the ETF, better by 5%. And consulting firm Gartner advancing 23%, solid quarterly results. 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It's all about the earnings. At the close, TSX better by 1.6% or 575 points. In New York, the Dow advancing 1.7% or 907 points. Tech Heavy NASDAQ up 2.6% or 671 points. And the broad S&P 500 advancing 1.8% or 136 points. The Loonie, no love, down a tenth to close just above 71 US. 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
1: The forecast for Quinte tonight, clear with fog patches, low of 14. Wednesday, sunny with a high of 29. Humidex at 36. Thursday, cloudy, slight chance of showers, high of 28. From the inquinte.ca newsroom, I'm Lindsay Heron.
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12: Here's a little preview of what's coming up this hour.

Eurythmics and Sweet Dreams are made of this here at It's 95.5. And growing up, did you have a nickname? Yeah, nicknames can be fun. Mine was Demon. Oh, here comes Little Demon. Probably fitting at the time. But I had a barber named Chuck once. He was a former lumberjack, which he lost a few fingers, which is why he became a barber in the first place. But everybody called him Chainsaw Chuck. Great handle, right? Exactly. Nicknames, love them or hate them, they're out there. The Bare Naked Ladies now. This is Enid on Hits 95.5.

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13: You know, we had a great afternoon. It's going to be a comfortable sleep tonight at the campsite under clear skies, a low of 14. Tomorrow, more sunshine, 28. Clouding over on Thursday, though, with a chance of showers and 25.
14: So good.
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Delicious. Yes, my lucky charms with the Philosopher Kings here at Hits 95.5. And have you heard about the new sport called quiet tennis? Well, it's kind of like normal tennis, but without the racket. Yeah, I'm here all week. Sorry for your luck. It's the B-52s now. 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

0: Are you a somebody? Because you're out there. It's Triumph here at Hits 95.5. Oh, I'm out there, all right. You already know that. Well, thanks for joining me today. First day back after a long weekend. I know it felt rough, didn't it? It was. I'll try to be better tomorrow. Anyways, enjoy your evening. Remember, all roads lead home.
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